life for living, he's sitting cans for the liquor. Street life flickers, feel it in my blood. Any which way I turn out, my lights burn dimmer. Heart cooking, style for the river. 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

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Heart quickens.

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1: Back when I was 15, I got into the wrong crowd. Got myself in trouble just to make a silly man proud.

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Tell me, baby, if you want it all night, yeah, that's alright with me. If you wanna be mine, yeah.

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And obviously, I did a classic thing.

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be honest, I was just really upfront, and I was just like, this isn't okay. And obviously, I did a classic thing.